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6: Here's the latest Bemidji area weather forecast from the Z99 Weather Center.
7: I'm meteorologist Mace Michaels. Scattered showers and thunderstorms tonight. There could be a few strong storms with heavy rainfall. Mostly cloudy and a low in the mid-50s. A clearing sky with a return to sunshine tomorrow and pleasant. Highs in the mid-70s. It heats up back through the 80s for the rest of the week.
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8: Here's the latest Bemidji area weather forecast from the Z99 Weather Center.
9: I'm meteorologist Mace Michaels. Scattered showers and thunderstorms tonight. There could be a few strong storms with heavy rainfall. Mostly cloudy and a low in the mid-50s. A clearing sky with a return to sunshine tomorrow and pleasant. Highs in the mid-70s. It heats up back through the 80s for the rest of the week.
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9: Here's the latest Bemidji area weather forecast from the Z99 Weather Center.
10: I'm meteorologist Mace Michaels. Scattered showers and thunderstorms tonight. There could be a few strong storms with heavy rainfall. Mostly cloudy and a low in the mid-50s. A clearing sky with a return to sunshine tomorrow and pleasant. Highs in the mid-70s. It heats up back through the 80s for the rest of the week.
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8: Here's the latest Bemidji area weather forecast from the Z99 Weather Center.
9: I'm meteorologist Mace Michaels. Scattered showers and thunderstorms tonight. There could be a few strong storms with heavy rainfall. Mostly cloudy and a low in the mid-50s. A clearing sky with a return to sunshine tomorrow and pleasant. Highs in the mid-70s. It heats up back through the 80s for the rest of the week.
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and streets, and every time I thought I got it made, it seemed the taste was not so sweet. So I turned myself to face me, but I've never caught a glimpse how the others must see the faker. I'm much too fast to take that test.

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1: But after I retired, my hearing changed drastically. I slowly became depressed and withdrawn. Then I finally said, I want to live my life and not just be alive.
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1: 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My Beltone hearing aids let me be part of life again.
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16: Here's the latest Bemidji area weather forecast from the Z99 Weather Center.
17: I'm meteorologist Mace Michaels. Scattered showers and thunderstorms tonight. There could be a few strong storms with heavy rainfall. Mostly cloudy and a low in the mid-50s. A clearing sky with a return to sunshine tomorrow and pleasant. Highs in the mid-70s. It heats up back through the 80s for the rest of the week.
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11: Here's the latest Bemidji area weather forecast from the Z99 Weather Center.
12: Partly cloudy today. We'll get to 78 for a high this afternoon. Tonight will be clear. We'll drop to 55. Tomorrow, still a really nice day. Mostly sunny, 82 on Friday. Mostly sunny and isolated thunderstorm possible with a high of 84. 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

0: Z99 Northern Minnesota's classic rock station. Very good. Good morning to you. As I was gulping some coffee, I didn't realize the song was ending so quickly. Sorry about that. As we get you going, and it's a coffee district coffee, actually. Yeah, Costa Rica. Very, very good. And we're going to hear from Maddie Stone here in just a moment, actually, on that. And look at overcast sky. Start out the day here, too. Looks like gradual clearing today, high near 80 degrees. Beautiful day. Calm breeze around 7 miles an hour. Then clear tonight down to 56. Sunshine on Thursday with a high 82. And Friday's got a slight chance of some showers as well. Mostly sunny otherwise in high near 85. In fact, hot this weekend. Saturday, Sunday into the 90s. Wow. 61 downtown.
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0: We're with Maddie Stone here from the Coffee District here, south shore of Lake Bemidji, and so much more than coffee. All kinds of great summer drinks as well, including
9: Red Bulls.
0: Red Bulls.
9: We switched it up, of course. And you know we like to go all out with our Red Bulls.
0: Yeah.
9: So we got some funky ones.
0: What do you got for us?
9: We have a blue Scooby-Doo fruit snack.
0: Okay.
9: Red Bull. I know you'd like that one. So it has Red Bull, apple juice, blue raspberry, pear, and vanilla. And cream.
0: Nice.
9: So, very good. If you ever remember that as a kid, like having those little Scooby-Doo fruit snacks, it looks exactly like it, tastes exactly like it in liquid form. So, of course that. We have a Rainbow Rush. We brought back our Sun Bum and Midnight Sun, some popular ones. So, yeah, come check it out.
0: Yeah, they're so refreshing. They're surprisingly not as caffeinated as I thought.
9: No, there's only 80 migs, so you don't even have to feel bad.
0: The Coffee District, the official coffee of the Z99 Morning Show, located on the south shore of Lake Bemidji, right on Paul Bunyan Drive Southeast. 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

0: Z99, Northern Minnesota's classic rock station. Joe Walsh there, of course, and Rick Derringer heard from as well. Kev Jackson is in. We're talking sports here in just a moment for you. We've got an overcast sky, and eventually it's going to have some clearing. It looks like a high is going to be right near 80 degrees today. Mostly clear tonight, down to about 56. Sunshine, a high near 82 on Thursday. And then mostly clear conditions, it looks like, into to Thursday night, down to 60 degrees. Slight chance of some showers on Friday. High is going to be in the mid-80s, and it's going to be hot this weekend. 88 on Saturday, 93 on Sunday. Wow, crazy hot. 61 downtown.
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0: Z99, Northern Minnesota's classic rock station. And final games in that round of 16 for the World Cup where we played yesterday. And Argentina, I know, came back. Well, they were down 2-0 late, too. And I guess Egypt had had a call that was called against them. And quite the match. Kev Jackson's stepping in. Hey, Kev.
1: Hey.
0: And Argentina ended up coming back and winning, and everybody's happy in Argentina.
1: I'm sure they are, yes.
0: And now the Swiss play Argentina.
1: Oh.
0: Hold the World War II jokes for just a moment.
1: Okay,
0: yeah,
1: okay.
0: Let's not get into trouble there.
1: Mm-hmm.
0: Right?
1: Yeah.
0: Both those countries. Mm-hmm. All right. Tough to cheer for either one. If that's the topic, we'll just say.
1: Yeah.
0: But
1: that's a long time ago.
0: That's a long time ago. Right. Yeah, yeah. We're moving on.
1: Yeah.
0: Kyle, how are you doing today?
1: I'm doing okay.
0: Doing okay?
1: Yeah. We're short of guys, so I'm kind of scrambling a little bit.
0: Oh, yeah. Dave and I were just going to take off for breakfast.
1: Oh, okay, good.
0: And let you take over all stations.
1: Oh.
0: Well, solo. Just see what happens.
1: I will happily take over all the stations, but you may not like the result.
0: Okay. We'll bring you back a muffin.
1: Okay.
0: Okay. Anyway, all right. So, yeah, there's that in the World Cup. Was there another game yesterday, too? Colombia and Swiss.
1: Colombia, 4-3. Well, that was all penalties. It was scoreless game. And then Colombia wins 4-3 on penalties. Or Switzerland.
0: And Switzerland won.
1: Yeah. Beats Colombia 4-3 on penalties. So we start off the quarterfinals tomorrow. France and Morocco will be the first one in New England.
0: Okay.
1: So, I guess that was it's a rematch of the semifinals last World Cup. French had a 2-0 victory then.
0: Yeah.
1: Was that 4 years ago? Is that every 4 years we do a World Cup?
0: We do.
1: Okay.
0: Yeah. I chose France to win it. Sounds like they've got, they had that Mbappe, a big star, and they're good.
1: Yeah.
0: Good. But, to tell you all of the reasons why, nope, I'm not. I'm not your guy.
1: Me neither.
0: No.
1: No, I know who's traditionally good.
0: Yeah, right.
1: A lot of them are gone already. I mean, Argentina's traditionally good. Brazil is traditionally good. They're gone.
0: Yeah. But France and England, they're there.
1: Yeah.
0: You know, there's still some of the big Spain, the big dogs are there, man.
1: Yes. Yeah, that's usually how it works, right?
0: Mm-hmm.
1: It works in the NFL. It works in FIFA. It works pretty much all over. I was just looking at Wimbledon. Big dogs are there, too. Jannik Sinner. Novak Djokovic moving into the semis.
0: During the Olympic hockey tournament at one point, too, I can't remember the team, but somebody had mentioned, they're playing really well. I could see them maybe being in the finals. I'm like, no.
1: You're right.
0: The finals for gold will be U.S. and Canada.
1: Yeah.
0: That's how it's going to happen.
1: Period.
0: I don't know. Maybe I was being cocky. I don't know.
1: No. I mean, to me, the only, in Olympic hockey, the only team outside the U.S. or Canada that would have a shot if you're going to bring in the NHL players, Sweden. And that's an outside shot. But they tend to have there's quite a few NHLers in Sweden. So, I mean, I would say they're the next level. And after that, I don't know.
0: And Finland.
1: Finland, yeah.
0: Probably there,
1: yeah,
0: too.
1: Yeah, those two. Nobody else.
0: No.
1: Until the Russians are allowed to be back.
0: They're not
1: in the
0: invited.
1: Olympics. Nobody else.
0: Can't be naughty like that.
1: Yeah.
0: You're not allowed to play with everybody else.
1: Well, your Twins keep winning.
0: Yes, they do.
1: And they're now within three games of first in the American League Central Division. This might be Twins fans' worst nightmare.
0: So the Red Sox, it is. And then they'll be in first place and sell the players off.
1: Yeah. Or they'll be in first place and say, see, our methods work.
0: Yeah. We don't need to pick up anybody.
1: And then do nothing.
0: Oh, Polat's giving me a headache.
1: Yeah. But yeah, they went again last night, 3-1. Taj Bradley looking awesome again. Struck out 10, gave up only 3 hits, walked only 1. He's 8-3.
0: Mm-hmm.
1: Who's this guy? Who did you get him in? Which trade was that? One of the trades.
0: Tampa, I believe.
1: Oh, yeah.
0: For
1: yeah.
0: Griffin Jacks.
1: That's right.
0: Mm-hmm.
1: That's right. So that one's looking,
0: no, that one,
1: trade's
0: that's,
1: looking okay right now.
0: That one is okay if you were going to single. Maybe any of those trades is an okay trade.
1: Mm-hmm.
0: Just not your entire bullpen.
1: Yes.
0: Your entire bullpen.
1: Right.
0: Which is going to hurt them in the end. They're yeah.
1: Well, speaking of bullpen, Yandris Gomez got his 10th save of the season. And Taylor Rogers, I didn't realize he'd been around that long.
0: Yes, first time
1: around. But he set the all-time target field appearance record for pitchers last night with his 189th appearance at Target Field.
0: Nobody's been on the hill more. Yeah.
1: Yeah.
0: Okay.
1: Or more times. Short stints every time.
0: He's had a good career.
1: Yeah. Yeah. So there you go. Twins are 43-45, three games out, game and a half in the wild out of the wild card, and have won seven of their last 10 games. Mm-hmm. Try again tonight at 6:40. Yep. They had to put Byron Buxton on the 10-day injured list with a right hip strain.
0: Uh-oh.
1: Hitting .271 with 25 homers and 45 runs batted in. Okay, you're Mr. Baseball here.
0: Mm-hmm.
1: This sentence threw me today. It says the injury will force him to not play in Sunday's All-Star game. That's not right, is it?
0: Correct.
1: It is on Sunday?
0: It's Tuesday.
1: It's Tuesday.
0: Did they move it? I don't believe they moved it.
1: Okay. It should be on the Twin schedule when the All-Star break is.
0: Yeah.
1: Yeah, it's Monday. Yeah. Starts on Monday. Okay.
0: Excuse me. The home run contest still on the Monday.
1: Okay.
0: All-Star game on the Tuesday.
1: Gee. Let me cross that off then.
0: The final game before the All-Star break is on Sunday.
1: Okay. I mean, I thought I would have heard prior to this if they made a bold move and changed the All-Star game to a Sunday. But they're not going to have all their baseball fields shut down on a Sunday afternoon in summertime. That doesn't make any sense.
0: No.
1: Yeah. All right, what else you got going on? Lynx on the road tonight. They're 15-6, trying to snap a two-game losing streak. And locally, we've got the Centaurs winning a couple of games on Monday in Alec. 9-2 win in game one. Brennan Brower was 3-for-4, drove in three. Gunnar Gansky, another strong outing on the mound. 6 innings, 1 earned run on 5 hits and 5 strikeouts. And then they were down 7-2 going into the 7th inning in Alexandria in game two. Scored 9 runs in the 7th, win it 11-7. Lawson Berg, 3-for-4, drove in two. Gunnar Gansky had a 2-run double. James Garrison, an RBI triple. They're 15-3 on the year. And the Bemidji Titan Legion softball team's got a doubleheader with Red Lake Falls today, but that is up in Black Duck at 5 o'clock, and that's what's going on.
0: All-Star game is in Philadelphia, Kev,
1: okay,
0: this year. Yeah, it's on a Tuesday night. Yeah.
1: All right.
0: No worries there.
1: Okay.
0: Misprint somewhere.
1: All right. I might actually watch it. Who knows?
0: Yeah. All right. Thanks, man.
1: Yep.
0: I think it's on Netflix this year or something.
1: Are you kidding me?
0: Or is that the home run competitions on Netflix?
1: Okay, that would make sense.
0: I think that's where it switched from ESPN to Netflix.
1: That would make a little more sense.
0: And if it's right. Anything like the opener for the season that was on Netflix, it may be unwatchable.
1: Mm.
0: Yeah.
1: Okay.
0: So hopefully they improve their production value. Right? Thanks,
1: right,
0: Kev.
1: You bet.
0: Kev Jackson Sports. It's the Stones kicking off the hour. 99.1.

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0: Z99, Northern Minnesota's classic rock station. Little walk on there from you too, and Cake in there as well. It is 7:18 here downtown Bemidji. Yeah, big hit for you two back in 2000, actually. All That You Can't Leave Behind, big album too. Actually, it was the first time that they won Song of the Year from the same album. Nobody had ever done that. Grammy Award for Record of the Year, actually, back in 2002. And the year prior, they won it for Beautiful Day as well, too. And, yeah, walk on. A little U2 here this morning. It's 7:19. We've got Little Caesars Crazy Combo Question up next.
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0: Z99, Northern Minnesota's classic rock station. Very good morning. So, interesting question here today that goes back to 1881, actually, on this day, 145 years ago. A druggist, Edward Berner of Two Rivers, Wisconsin, invented something I think we've all enjoyed. Customer asked him to just, put a little bit, so he's at a bottle shop type of thing, right, where sodas were illegal to serve on Sundays. Right. The Sabbath, basically. So he said, well, put that sauce that you usually make on, in a soda, put it on something else, basically. And he ended up selling this concoction on the Sabbath and called it what? 218-444-ROCK. Give it a guess. 99.1, you're live on the air. You know the answer?
4: Coca-Cola?
0: Not Coca-Cola. Thanks for giving us a call. No, not Coca-Cola. He ended up putting the sauce on something else. Yeah, a customer asked him to just top off that dish of something with a little bit of this sauce. And the sauce previously was only used for flavored sodas, but he actually put it on something else. What did he put it on? Or what did he end up calling it, basically? And he only sold it on the Sabbath, basically, to start out with, basically. 218-444-ROCK. Want to give it a guess? You're 99.1. You're live on the air. You know the answer?
4: Icy.
0: Say that again?
4: Icy.
0: An icy? No, not an icy. Good guess, though. That is a good guess. 218-444-ROCK, if you want to give it a guess here. 99.1, you're live by the air. You know the answer?
5: Ketchup.
0: Say that again?
5: Ketchup.
0: Ketchup? No.
5: Yeah.
0: Not ketchup. Thanks for giving us a call here. 99.1, you're live on the air. You're gone. Let's see here. No. Give us a call back here, 218

0: Yep, you got it.
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17: 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We've got a New York man who calls himself Snake, the Bigfoot hunter, says he's finally got proof. He's got the DNA evidence that Sasquatch is real and apparently part human. Yeah. Charles Stewart is his name, otherwise known as the Big Snake, or sorry, the Bigfoot hunter called Snake.
18: After doing the DNA test at Cornell,

0: veterinarian bio-DNA lab, we found that this is 58.5% Neanderthal / Denisovan, which is European Neanderthal mixing with Asian Neanderthal. And then this 41.5% remaining, that is human.
1: Mm-hmm. Yeah. No other scientists have really come forward there. Yeah, he drinks alone. 99.1.

0: Z99, Northern Minnesota's classic rock station. There's a fix, and Triumph in there as well. Good morning. It's, 7:40 now, and we've got the good news today on the way in just moments as well. Kev will be back in with sports in just moments as well. So they've got this list. And any kind of list is controversial, and that's fine. But Collider.com, and you can check out the entire list there. They have the top-ranked video games, basically. The greatest games of all time, from 25 all the way up to top three, for instance. Super Mario Brothers is in third, for instance. Minecraft is two. And even if you don't play video games, you probably know of those. Number one is... If you played it, you know it. Legend of Zelda. Ocarina of Time. Yeah, tops in the ranking of the greatest video games of all time. Well, it's about 98. Does that sound right? 1998, somewhere 99, somewhere in that range. But well, there you go. Hey, good news today on the way just a moment. King of the Road trailers with the forecast. It looks like we're in for a pretty decent day and some sunshine. Eventual clearing is what they're saying, with our high going to be right near 80 degrees today. And now they're throwing in a chance of some showers. I don't think so. I thought that was further south of here. Yeah. Gradual clearing, high near 80 degrees, clear tonight down to 56, and then sunshine, a high near 82 tomorrow. And we're going to crank up the heat, mid-80s on Friday. It looks like right around 90, and then well into the 90s on Sunday. Yeah, crazy hot weekend is on the way. Currently, it's 61 here downtown.
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0: All right, some of the good news making the rounds here this morning includes a dog in Kansas, safe now after being rescued out of a deep well. It was like 15 feet deep, where he apparently fell while running away from 4th of July fireworks. You know, like you do. I do. Animal control officers, police, firefighters worked together to pull him from the well after somebody heard him crying for help, basically. I'm sure you could just hear that. Right. The dog was cleaned up, fed, got some brisket. Well done. And doing much better now. They decided to name him Brisket. Yeah, I like it. Oh, I love it. Great name for a dog, Brisket. Although that would make me. Yeah, I'd be buying too many briskets. A group of neighbors in England rushed into a burning home to rescue an 87-year-old woman. She has Alzheimer's, she was asleep and unaware of the fire at the time. The two neighbors fought through heavy smoke. They found her and helped her safely out of the house, too. They were guided the whole time by the woman's daughter on a doorbell camera intercom. Yeah, check out some of the audio here.
12: Hello?
13: You need to come out. There's a fire in the back of your house.
12: Keys at the side, near the back gate.
14: And the ambulance as well.
12: Please, gentle with it. Can you tell us who's on her way?
14: How old's your mum?
12: She's 87. And she has Alzheimer's.
14: She's just coming down the stairs now.
12: Thank you. Make sure she's covered up.
0: Isn't that something? And the daughter says that these strangers basically saved her mother's life because she only had a few more minutes to escape, and they were able to guide her through. Yeah, pretty amazing stuff. Doorbell camera intercom. Good news of the day. Rainbow 99.1.

0: 99, Northern Minnesota's classic rock station. A little Scandal. There we go. It's Kev Jackson Sports. We'll talk to Kev here in just a moment, too. It is going to be a hot weekend. And here's the deal. Like, it's we're not expecting the showers and thunderstorms quite. Like you get into a real hot Saturday or Sunday that's muggy and oh boy, storms could be brewing. That not yet, at least. They've thrown in a chance on Friday, but yeah. 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So a high near 80 degrees today, clearing sky. It'll be nice. Really a beauty of a day today. Clear down to 56 tonight. Tomorrow, 82 and sunshine as well. Then Friday does have a slight chance of some showers, thunderstorms, high about 85. Saturday, sunny and 88. Sunday and Monday, into the 90s. We're talking mid-90s. Sunny, hot, wind out of the southwest, about 10 miles an hour. That'd be about it. And, yeah, just crazy hot. that's the deal for Sunday and for Monday as well. Currently, it's at 62 downtown. Kev on the way.
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0: Yeah. I don't know about your neighborhood, Kev. I still hear them going off.
14: Oh, yeah. Yeah.
0: Yeah. Yeah. Here's the thing. Like, the 4th of July this year was a Saturday.
14: Yeah.
0: What were you doing? How did you not let them go on Saturday night?
14: Oh, yeah.
0: What is the problem that you're still firing these things off on a Tuesday?
14: Right.
0: What is wrong with you?
14: It's a really good question.
0: I'm just blown away. Every year it happens. What were you doing on the 4th of July?
14: Yeah. That's a good question.
0: Were you taking a nap? Oh, I forgot to fire off my fireworks? Come on.
14: It's funny because, you know, there's a lot of people who have a lot of fireworks that are supposedly not for sale in Minnesota. Because I'm sitting there up on the bridge, the bike bridge. That's where we kind of watch the fireworks this year. And looking around, waiting for it to go, and I could see in the distance a big fireworks show going over here and a big fireworks show going over here. And
0: right.
14: You know, every direction there was a big fireworks show going. Somebody going, I don't think you're supposed to have those.
0: I'll raise it even at the library down the street here.
14: Yeah.
0: Somebody is right next to the shore, and I couldn't tell if they were holding the fireworks and shooting them up in the air and into the water, but that was happening as well.
14: Geez.
0: I'm just thinking, in a crowd of people, what are you doing?
14: Yeah. Brilliant.
0: I know. It's one of those things that just are not policed. How could they possibly do that?
14: Right.
0: Right? You know, look at Highway 2 is a very, very quick drive. I mean, for us out here.
14: Yeah.
0: You go through about 8 different countries in Europe. But here, it's just zip down to and back.
14: Yeah. Oh, yeah. Yeah, I know.
0: Roman candles are available. Right. Anyway. All right. World of sports.
14: Yes.
0: I guess, you know, Argentina's all happy that now they're taking on the Swiss yesterday. Egypt's pretty upset that they a third goal, I guess, was disallowed. And they're all fired up about that, I suppose.
14: Okay.
0: And Argentina, one of the blue bloods of soccer, moves on.
14: Okay, well, okay.
0: And they got a call, or so Egypt thinks, at least.
14: Oh, okay. Well, you know what? At least our controversy is now over. We're yesterday's news. Our soccer controversy, now Argentina gets to be, you know, get the ire of the rest of the world, maybe.
0: Right. Maybe.
14: Argentina wins it 3-2. They move on. They'll face the Swiss, who edged Colombia on penalty kicks. So you had a 0-0 game and then 4-3 in penalty kicks. And it's Switzerland moving on. So I'm not sure what day they square off, but we know that the quarterfinals begin tomorrow with France and Morocco. And that one's in New England. So
0: is it just a quarterfinal each day? Or are they doing two a day? Do you happen to know?
14: I think it's just one a day.
0: Okay.
14: Okay. And then they'll have the two semis on individual days and then the championship.
0: Okay.
14: Do they have a third place match? I'm not sure.
0: I
14: Probably.
0: It's one of those things that I'm like, do I maybe they do?
14: Yeah.
0: Does anybody care?
14: Maybe the two teams are in it, but yeah, that's about it.
0: Right. Yeah. Do you really feel like, hey, we're playing for third?
14: I feel like they used to, and they maybe don't anymore.
0: Yeah, I'll look into that.
14: Yeah. Yeah. Meanwhile, Wimbledon is continuing, and men's singles top seed Jannik Sinner and Novak Djokovic moved on to the semis. Alexander Zverev is also moving on to the semis. Coco Gauff is in the semifinals. She beat Jessica Pegula, and Carolina Muchova is advancing. She eliminated Naomi Osaka. We had the Twins winning last night, 3-1. Taj Bradley, seven innings, leads him to a 3-1 win. He is now 8-3, allowed three hits, struck out 10, walked only one. And the Twins are now three games out of first. We'll see what happens tonight. Same two teams, 6:40 start, 6 o'clock pregame. And that'll be on KBUN Sports Radio 104.5 and KBUN Plus FM 100.1. Byron Buxton's on the 10-day injured list, right hip strain. He was hitting .271 with 25 homers and 45 runs batted in. So he will not be in the All-Star game in Philadelphia next week. Mm. Outfielder Alan Roden called up from AAA St. Paul to take his spot on the roster. So there you go.
0: Next man up, huh?
14: Next man up. Yeah. Not quite the same, yeah, I think.
0: I know.
14: They also activated relief pitcher Woo-Suk Go, and option reliever Cody Lawyerson to AAA St. Paul. And what else? The Lynx are on the road tonight trying to snap a two-game losing streak. They're 15-6. Cheryl Reeve is trying to become the winningest coach in WNBA history. She's tied for that honor right now. Get a win tonight, and she will be the winningest coach of all time. What else? We're still waiting to see from Nafisa Collier. She's not been activated yet. Now Olivia Miles is on the injured list. What else? That's pretty much it on the state scene. Locally, we had the Centaurs with a couple of nice wins, 9-2 and 11-7 in Alexandria on Monday. And the Titans Allegiant softball team will face Red Lake Falls on a doubleheader today at 5. That's up in Black Duck. And that is what's going on.
0: Right on. There is a third place game.
14: Oh, there is. Okay.
0: In the World Cup, yeah. It's on the 18th, which is a Saturday.
14: Okay.
0: And it basically serves as little more than just a consolation game of the two semifinalists who probably don't even want to be there.
14: probably not.
0: But FIFA does get to soak their fans for more money.
14: Okay, there you go. That's why it exists.
0: You tell me. I don't know. Like, the championship game is on the Sunday, the 19th, but they have a consolation game on the Saturday.
14: Okay, same venue, I presume?
0: Just having a party down in Miami. Yeah,
14: okay.
0: It's in Miami, not the same venue. The third place game is in Miami. Championship is in New Jersey on Sunday.
14: Okay. Semifinals are not in New Jersey, just the...
0: I actually don't... Well, now you're asking me multiple questions. I don't know.
14: Okay.
0: You're the sports guy.
14: Yeah. Right. Theoretically.
0: We'll look at it.
14: Okay.
0: Thanks, man.
14: Yep.
0: It's Hart, 99.1.

0: 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Crank up the rock. Your soundtrack for summer.
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0: Z99 Northern Minnesota's classic rock station. It's CCR. There. Good morning to you. It's Kev will be in just a moment. Two Slow Ride is on the way. And listen to this. There were several calls about a big rig, a semi, a transport truck, basically, okay, leaking a mysterious substance on a freeway in Ohio. And it turns out it's Frank's Red Hot Sauce.
1: Oh.
0: They put that stuff on everything, Kev.
1: Oh, yeah.
0: That's the deal.
1: Apparently the highways, too.
0: it's just leaking everywhere.
1: Ugh.
0: Oh, man. No word if there was chicken wings involved. Or yeah.
1: No, that would be the ultimate collision. Chicken wing truck, Frank's Red Hot Sauce.
0: Oh, man. Too perfect.
1: That's, yeah.
0: Frank's Red Hot, though, cut it with a little bit of butter, right?
1: Uh-huh.
0: And then I throw it in like a fresh minced garlic.
1: Mm.
0: And just let that simmer on the stove for about 10-15 minutes, thicken it up a little bit on wings.
1: Ooh, sounds awfully good.
0: Tell you, live right there, baby. I'm out. Okay.

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You pick up the steel drum there at all, but yeah, it's really, really slow. It's a tough one, no question about it. Again, sounds of summer. Say, think of the islands.

0: You got it, Kev.
1: I needed the help.
0: You
1: needed the hints, though.
0: You did indeed. 99.1, you're like, oh, somebody was calling and they're gone. Oh, man. You got to give it a go here. 218-444-ROCK again. And what other hint could we throw out there, Kev? What do you think?
1: I don't know. I think that was a pretty good one. I don't know what else you could say.
0: Steel drum.
1: Steel drum. Summer sounds.

0: All right. Yeah, and it's 218-444-ROCK. Free oil change. Southside Towing, if you've not won since January, you want to call in and give it a try. Now, we'll see. We'll see if we can get a victory here. 99.1, you're live on the air. You know the answer?
1: It is love.
0: Say that again.
1: All you need is love.
0: All you need is love. It is not all you need is love, though. Thanks for calling in.
1: Ooh.
0: Yep, good guess. But incorrect, sadly. 99.1, you're live on the air. You know the answer?
2: Oh, somebody's.
0: Okay, well, there's a bit of a delay there.
2: Yeah.
0: And listen to the phone, not the radio. Hello? Anybody there? No. Okay.
2: Okay.
0: 99.1, you're live on the air. You know the answer? Hello? Hi. You're live on the air. You know the answer? Whoever's on that line is just not coming through, or they're on mute or something. 99.1, you're live on the air. You know the answer? What's going on with my phone, Kev?
2: I don't know.
0: It's Okay. Either they're just not coming through. 99.1, you're live on the air. You know the answer?
3: Two tickets to paradise.
0: Two tickets to paradise? Nope, that's incorrect. Thanks for giving us a call, though.
2: Okay.
0: I'm glad they eventually got through there.
2: Yeah.
0: Again, keep trying. I'm not sure if this is a multiple phone line issue or what the deal is here, Kev. 99.1, you're live on the air. You know the answer?
4: Bob Marley jamming.
0: Jamming, you got it. Yeah, well done. Who's this?
4: Michael Buchanaga.
2: Good job, Michael.
0: Good job. Yes, it is jamming from Bob Marley and the Wailers. And hold the line here, will you, Mike?
4: Yep,
0: you got it. Yeah, that was a tough one. It was.
2: Well, I needed the hints. Otherwise, I don't know if I'd have come up with it.
0: Yeah, can you hear it now, Mike?
2: Oh, yeah.
0: Yeah. Dun, dun, dun, dun, dun, dun, dun. Yeah, kind of slow, but. All right, we got it. We got it, though.
2: All right.
0: All right, Kev. I don't know what to do with this phone. I need a new one. Something.
2: All right. I'll tell them. I'll tell the phone people.
0: Yep.
2: Okay.
0: We'll get them on it.
2: All right.
0: We'll see you back here in a little bit, too.
2: All right.
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7: 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All right, congratulations. Mike Boganaga picks up the free oil change from Southside Towing. Southside does a great job. Just give them a call, make an appointment, and you're off and running. They clean your cabin and everything. It's a great deal, too. So Mike's got himself an oil change there. Well done. And we got some Stevie Ray Vaughan, some Journey coming up, and Bob Marley and the Wailers. 99.1.

0: Z99 Northern Minnesota's classic rock station Journey. Stevie Ray in there as well, and Bob Marley and the Wailers going back. A very, very good morning to you. Oh, check this out. Oh, here we go. Taylor and Travis's wedding, because I love to make fun of it. We didn't get the invite. No, you didn't either. I know. We can still grab a souvenir, possibly, from the big day. In fact, somebody on eBay tried selling a bag of air that was supposedly collected, right, at Madison Square Garden during their big night. Did somebody just scoop up a Ziploc bag and then say, there's the air? The seller's description claimed that this isn't just a bag. It's history that you can breathe. Yeah, frame it. Display it proudly next to your Taylor Swift tour merch, maybe signed footballs of Travis, or gift it to that one friend who still believes. They wanted $50,000 for this bag of air. And I think somebody some other entities forced them to just, no, you're not doing that. It's no longer on the listing on eBay. Maybe it's sold. I don't know. On a related note, though, a website called nycgarbage.com was selling trash that might have come from the wedding or its guests, basically. So items included like fabric, soda can pops, a single AirPod, and they were selling all these pieces of trash for like $25 a piece. So the website says the stuff came from outside Madison Square Garden, as close to Taylor and Travis's big day as you could have gotten without an invite. Sold out. All of it sold out. People bought all the trash, $25 a piece. Yeah. You wonder why we think, why some think we're in trouble? Uh-huh. It's Ram Jam on the way.
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0: Z99, Northern Minnesota's classic rock station. Police there, and some David Bowie Ram Jam as well. Good morning. Kev Jackson, sports. We'll get to that 2 hour nonstop classic rock on the way.
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0: Z99, Northern Minnesota's classic rock station. Somebody ate my music bed or something here. Right? It's Kev Jackson, though. We'll get a hum a tune, I suppose. It's almost an hour of nonstop classic rock on the way to, brought to you by Coca-Cola of Bemidji and, of course, Ruzy's Bar and Grill, sponsoring the sports here with Kev Jackson. We were just talking about, you know, soccer, and it was a tough day for soccer fans yesterday, that day after, to just absorb that, oh, my gosh, the immediacy that it's over. If you're mm-hmm. a U.S. soccer fan, I didn't grow up watching soccer.
11: Yeah,
0: a whole lot. I just think, you know, historically in North America here, when soccer started to boom in South America, maybe Central America and Europe, we had already created other games in Canada and the U.S. that kind of took over the sporting world. Those four other sports, basically, and you could throw in horse racing too.
11: Sure,
0: actually, really took over. And soccer was, no, that's a European thing.
11: Mm-hmm.
0: You know, and so it's now plenty of immigration continues, of course. That's what we are, melting pots. And it's becoming more popular. I don't know if it's ever going to get a stranglehold or elevate itself to a top two or three sport in North America. We'll see.
11: It's definitely grown from a watching standpoint. And it's hugely popular from a playing standpoint. Certainly on the youth level, there's tons and tons and tons of kids who play soccer.
0: Oh, yeah. But, Mitchie, that parking lot's full almost every night.
11: But one of the things that I had noticed, you know, and this goes back a ways, that the kids who play soccer, but they didn't really, as far as I could tell, turn into soccer watchers afterwards.
0: Because who do you cheer for?
11: Exactly. Now, more recently, with the explosion of cable channels and now the explosion of streaming, you can watch Major League Soccer,
0: in the U.S.
11: All of those things are available to watch. So now you're seeing, I think you're starting to see this more recent generations of soccer players having an outlet to watch, and even, you know, certain screens and in bars are dedicated to a couple soccer games. So you might see, I think you will continue to see the growth of it as a watchable sport in America. But I can't imagine a time when it overcomes any of the top four.
0: Not right now, at least in the immediate generations here.
11: That, right.
0: We'll see. But at least you do have a professional league here in America. And I know it hasn't grown to the level that maybe soccer fans want it to get to.
11: Right.
0: And part of that is the talent that's playing, too. The Premier Leagues and so forth in England and in Europe, they could spend a lot more money to get the top players.
11: That's exactly it.
0: It's kind of like why guys from Russia and Sweden and Finland come to the NHL to play hockey. Mm-hmm. That's where the money is.
11: The best Korean and Japanese baseball players come to Major League Baseball.
0: More money.
11: Yep. And, in Europe, You're taking all the big names.
0: Despite wanting it to become that, I just don't know. Then the MLS, I think, was I reading yesterday, averages in the 23,000 range for attendance each night.
11: Yeah.
0: You know, which is, if you compare that directly to hockey or basketball, well, yeah, that's pretty good because those arenas aren't that big.
11: Right.
0: So, first off, but I still don't think they have the fan bases that basketball and hockey traditionally have had in North America. So it's quite a, it's something to, I don't even know if you need to really overcome it. Just let it happen.
11: Well,
0: let's see if it grows.
11: I think it's kind of like what you talk about hockey in the Southern United States. You could fill up a 18,000 seat arena, but you're at home watching and listening minuscule. Pretty much everybody who loves hockey goes to the facility.
0: Right.
11: I think it's the same thing with soccer. I mean, they made Allianz Field in St. Paul, I think, like a 23,000, 24,000-seat stadium because they knew that's what they could draw.
0: Mm-hmm.
11: And all the soccer fans go to that game. There's probably not a whole lot at home listening or watching the broadcast.
0: Yeah. I'm going to get down to a game.
11: I mean,
0: it'd be fun to do. Check it out.
11: Right.
0: To see what that world's all about some degree, right?
11: And from my perspective as an American sports fan, and we get trained on seasons, right? This is baseball, this is hockey, this is football, this is basketball season. they start way early. They go way late. They're playing once a week, once every other week. I have no idea when the season all of a sudden I'll find out that the, you know, Minnesota team has played five, six matches already. I had no idea the season even started.
0: So, because traditionally it's not part of your sports schedule,
11: right?
0: Yeah, in your head, I get it. It is tough from the again that American and Canadian side of things. It's man,
11: and
0: the other sports are so entrenched.
11: Yep, and you're running your playoffs against Major League Baseball, the end of Major League Baseball playoffs, and then the heart of the NFL season when the games really start to matter. How does anybody pay attention to that as an average American sports fan?
0: No, it's you gotta love it.
11: Yeah,
0: right.
11: Exactly.
0: Well, World Cup, they're down to their final eight now, huh? It's all settled.
11: Final right? eight, mm-hmm. Yes. The quarterfinals will begin tomorrow. Who do we got tomorrow? We have France and Morocco. That'll be in New England. The last two were set yesterday when Switzerland edged Colombia on penalty kicks 4-3 after a scoreless game. And then it was Argentina overcoming a two-goal deficit to beat Egypt 3-2. Lionel Messi tied things up in the 83rd minute, and Enzo Fernandez got the game winner for Argentina. So the Argentina will play Switzerland in one of the quarters, and I'm sure that's probably going to be like the Saturday or Sunday game.
0: Yeah. So I know that the semifinal games, and you asked me this, are they playing those all in New Jersey too? No, they're not.
11: Okay.
0: One of the semifinals is Tuesday, this coming Tuesday, which is the 14th. Mm-hmm. In Dallas, the other semifinal is the 15th, Wednesday, in Atlanta. Then those winners meet on Sunday in New Jersey
11: okay.
0: for the championship. They do have a third-place game that they're making teams and fans go down to Miami on Saturday. So if you lose the semifinal, you still have to play another game. It's kind of like the bronze medal in hockey.
11: Right.
0: Where you just... Like I still remember Canada was in the bronze medal game in hockey, the first one, Nagano in Japan.
11: Okay.
0: In the Olympics. And we had lost it to Dominik Hasek and the Czech Republic, but it was Dominik.
11: Yeah.
0: He was awesome. And you, the third place game I didn't even watch. I couldn't stomach it. I'm like, no. I'm not battling for bronze. I can't do this.
11: Can't we just do it? Goal differential for the bronze medal or something. We have to play a game. Yeah, I get it.
0: Yeah. No. And Canada wasn't interested in that either. I think they lost. Mm-hmm. I don't even know who they lost to. I didn't watch.
11: Right.
0: Like, I don't care. I just don't care. I mean, don't you have that feel like you just lost it? The semifinal, it's kind of like the NFC or AFC championship game in football.
11: Yep.
0: Right?
11: Mm-hmm.
0: You lose that game. You don't get the Super Bowl. You don't get the two-week party buildup. You don't get any of it. Do you want to play a third-place game?
11: Nope.
0: No.
11: No.
0: You want to cry.
11: Yeah.
0: That's all you want to do.
11: Yeah, and then I want to go on vacation.
0: Right. Somewhere in the islands.
11: Yeah.
0: All right. What else? We got Twins. What's going on there? Oh, Buxton's out.
11: Buxton is out. He'll miss the All-Star game next week. What is it? Right hip strain. 10-day injured list. He's been a key. 271, 25 homers, 45 runs batted in for the team so far.
0: But he's been the best in the lineup for them.
11: Yeah.
0: And it's not even close.
11: Yep, absolutely. And that's why he was going to, I believe, start in the All-Star game. So, Taj Bradley worked seven innings, though, last night. Got the win, 3-1 over Cleveland. He's 8-3, allowed three hits, struck out 10, walked only one. And the Twins are within two games of 500 and within three games of first place in the American League Central.
0: Mm-hmm.
11: So there you go.
0: There it is.
11: They're staying alive.
0: They know how to do it, Kev.
11: Yeah. Just
0: following
11: the
0: plan. Keep
11: us interested enough. Mm-hmm. Yeah. The plan. Game two is tonight at 6:40, 6 o'clock pregame. That's on the Bun Sports Radio 104.5 and KBUN Plus FM 100.1. And Cheryl Reeve, Lynx coach, trying to become the all-time winningest coach in WNBA history. She is tied for that record now. They can get a win at Connecticut tonight. She will set the new record and then just keep setting it every time she wins after that.
0: Perfect.
11: So there you go.
0: Awesome. Thank you, sir.
11: You bet.
0: All right. Kev Jackson Sports. 9:12 is the go time. It's Talking Heads on the way to the Beatles. Great White all in the next hour. Nonstop classic rock. 99.1.
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0: Z99 with Bruce Springsteen and the E Street Band. Good morning. I'm Steph. Just before Springsteen, you heard from the Doobie Brothers. The Doobie Brothers are going to be along with Santana at the Mystic Lake Amphitheater in Shakopee next month, August 27th. We're going to have more music on the way next on Z99. I'll start it off with the Cars.
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0: Z99 with Boston. Good morning. I'm Steph, letting you guys know more fun stuff coming to Bemidji. I'm talking about Dragon Boat Festival. Lake Bemidji Dragon Boat Fest happening Thursday, July 30th through Saturday, August 1st at the Lake Bemidji waterfront with live music, food, drinks in the Dragon's Den tent, and the best part, the main race day and 5K run and bags tourney happening on Saturday, August 1st. Prior to that, Thursday, July 30th, an all-day taco fest. That's right up my alley. That starts at 11 a.m. Also part of the Dragon Boat Festival on Friday, July 31st, that opening ceremony, parade, and Sprint Cup races. And again, the main race day on Saturday, the 1st of August. It's going to be so much fun. Dragon Boat Festival happening soon. We're going to have more music on the way next, starting off with Lover Boy. 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
13: Here's the latest Bemidji area weather forecast from the Z99 Weather Center.
14: I'm meteorologist Rodney Price. Sunshine returning this afternoon, nice and comfortable with highs in the upper 70s. A light northeast wind, mostly clear. Open up those windows tonight, mid-50s. Thursday, a little warmer, sunshine and lower 80s. Some showers, even a few thunderstorms returning by Friday. Lakeside Living and Midwest Charm, Worthington, Minnesota, it's worth a look. Currently, it's 68 degrees.
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0: 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We're going to have more music on the way next from Kansas. 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

0: 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Good morning. I'm Steph. Glad to be here with you guys to remind you it's almost time for lunch. If your tummies aren't rumbling already, reminding you. And we're going to check out the Lunchbox Minute real quick, see what's up for lunch today. And then more classic rock on the way after that. 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
9: Here's the latest Bemidji area weather forecast from the Z99 Weather Center.
10: I'm meteorologist Rodney Price. Sunshine returning this afternoon, nice and comfortable with highs in the upper 70s. A light northeast wind, mostly clear. Open up those windows tonight, mid-50s. Thursday, a little warmer, sunshine and lower 80s. Some showers, even a few thunderstorms returning by Friday. Lakeside Living and Midwest Charm, Worthington, Minnesota. It's worth a look. It's 69 at our studios.
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0: 99, that's Queen, and I am Steph. Good afternoon. I hope you're having a wonderful day. I'm going to have more stuff on the way as far as music, starting it off with the Romantics next. If you're a Romantics fan, you can go see them with Toto, Mystic Lake Amphitheater in Shakopee. Both bands will be there on August 26th. 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

0: Z99 with Rush. Good afternoon. I'm Steph. Hope you're having a good week. 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
9: Here's the latest Bemidji area weather forecast from the Z99 Weather Center.
10: I'm meteorologist Rodney Price. Sunshine returning this afternoon, nice and comfortable with highs in the upper 70s. A light northeast wind, mostly clear. Open up those windows tonight, mid-50s. Thursday, a little warmer, sunshine and lower 80s. Some showers, even a few thunderstorms returning by Friday. Lakeside Living and Midwest Charm, Worthington, Minnesota, it's worth a look. Currently 77 degrees.
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0: Z99 with the Eagles. Good afternoon. I'm Steph reminding you, right around the corner, Lake Bemidji Dragon Boat Festival time. It runs July 30th. Through August 1st, 3 days of awesomeness over down the road from me here at the Lake Bemidji waterfront. Live entertainment, live music in the Dragon's Den tent. We have a 5K part of Dragon Boat Fest. Also, lots of things to eat and drink, a bags tourney, and an opening ceremony, parade, and sprint cup races on Friday the 31st. Also, that main race day, Saturday the 1st. And it's going to be so much fun. It always is. I'll be out there on a boat as well. And it's not too late to join a team. You can just log on to BemidjiDragonBoat.com and they will hook you up. We're going to have more classic rock on the way next on Z99, starting it off with the Rockets.
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10: Here's the latest Bemidji area weather forecast from the Z99 Weather Center.
11: I'm meteorologist Rodney Price. Sunshine returning this afternoon. Nice and comfortable with highs in the upper 70s. A light northeast wind. Mostly clear. Open up those windows tonight, mid-50s. Thursday, a little warmer. Sunshine and lower 80s. Some showers, even a few thunderstorms returning by Friday. Lakeside Living and Midwest Charm, Worthington, Minnesota, it's worth a look. Currently 80 degrees.
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0: Z99 getting grand, getting funky on Northern Minnesota's Classic Rock Station. What's up? It's Zach. Welcome to the show and happy hump day. Camels walking all through the studio halls. I'm with you until 7 o'clock. And man, I tell you, this week is going by pretty slow. I don't know about you. Usually I talk about how time is just going by so quickly. You know, a blink and you miss it. But feels like this week has just been Monday, Tuesday, Wednesday, you know. Then, of course, the weekend, Friday, Saturday, Sunday, then right back into it. Ah, well, that's just the joys of living life, my friend. We got some GNR, Van Halen, coming up next, 99.1.
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0: Z99, some of the hair of the dog that bit you. There's Nazareth. Afternoon, it's Zach. Just dropped today the brand new episode of the Chat About podcast, where Kev Jackson keeps you in the know of all things happening around the area as he talks to the folks that, well, know what they're talking about. Beltrami County Commissioner Joe Gould in to recap the Tuesday county board meeting. And then Jeff and Ashley McDonald stopped in previewing the 47th annual Black Duck Wood Carvers Festival later this month. Wood carving is one of those art forms that I have always just been completely enamored by that in like ice sculpting. I do not know how they do it. And you know, I've kind of seen, you know, footage and seen it a person of people doing it. And it's still one of those where the synapses in my brain cannot connect it. It's like, how do you get such great detail with a giant chainsaw? Well, that, I guess I don't know. And that's why I'm not a wood carver. 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
11: Here's the latest Bemidji area weather forecast from the Z99 Weather Center.
12: I'm meteorologist Rodney Price. Sunshine returning this afternoon, nice and comfortable with highs in the upper 70s. A light northeast wind, mostly clear. Open up those windows tonight, mid-50s. Thursday, a little warmer, sunshine and lower 80s. Some showers, even a few thunderstorms returning by Friday. Lakeside Living and Midwest Charm, Worthington, Minnesota. It's worth a look. It's 78 at our studios.
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0: Z99, there's Journey, Northern Minnesota's classic rock station. On that final frontier tour, say that 10 times fast, that'll wrap up end of November. But coming up in October, a couple dates that you can check them out. October 2nd, Grand Forks, North Dakota. And then 2 days later, they'll be done at the cities in St. Paul at the Grand Casino Arena. Last chance to be able to see Journey, or so they say. I don't know. A lot of retirement tours that have been, you know, ending and then restarting again and ending and restarting. I'm looking at you, Who. We got Lynyrd Skynyrd coming up next on 99.1.
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0: Z99 from Xanadu, there's Electric Light Orchestra, Northern Minnesota's classic rock station. That song also on Jeff Lynne's list of his top nine favorite ELO songs. And that always confused me. Why a top nine? Why not a top 10? Well, Jeff's always got to be different, I suppose. I'm Zach, here with you until 7 o'clock. Thanks for hanging and rocking. We got some Pink Floyd on the way, 99.1.
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0: Z99, there's Hearts, Northern Minnesota's classic rock station. Love me some of the Wilson sisters. You know, on social media, sometimes you'll come across those hypothetical questions like, would you do this for $1 million? How about $1 billion? I came across one. Could you stay inside your house for 30 straight days if somebody paid you $950,000? They ask me, knowing full well that I will do that completely for free. It's time for your good news this afternoon. It's brought to you by the Good Life Cafe, Park Rapids.
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2: Z99, all right, some of the good news making the rounds here today. A dog in Kansas is safe after being rescued from a 15-foot deep well where he apparently fell. He was running away from 4th of July fireworks and got trapped down this 15-foot well. Animal control officers, police, firefighters worked together. They pulled him from the well after somebody heard him crying for help, basically. It was all cleaned up, and they gave him some brisket, and he's doing a lot better now. In fact, they decided to name him Brisket. Some of the good news. Making the rounds here today, brought to you by the Good Life Cafe, Park Rapids.
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12: Here's the latest Bemidji area weather forecast from the Z99 Weather Center.
13: I'm meteorologist Mace Michaels. Partly cloudy and pleasant tonight with a low in the mid-50s. Mostly sunny for tomorrow. A high right around 80 degrees. A chance for showers and storms Friday. High in the low 80s. Heating up through the 80s this weekend. 90s next week. 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

0: Z99 round of applause for the Wolfman on Northern Minnesota's classic rock station. There's the guest who. What's going on? It's Zach. 5 o'clock coming. Got an hour of nonstop rock on the way. It's brought to you by Paul Bunny Communications and powered by the Gigazone. 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

Z99. There's AC/DC during an hour of nonstop rock on Northern Minnesota's classic rock station. Heading across the pond here and a little bit further to the east, if you will. David Bowie, 99.1.

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1: Second floor, hardware, children's wear, ladies' lingerie. Oh, good morning, Mr. Tyler. Going down?

0: Foreigner, Z99, and they're going to be on that Double Trouble Double Vision tour. Mystic Lake Amphitheater, August 16th, the date for that. And speaking of tours, or residencies, I should say, Eagles extending theirs at the Sphere in Las Vegas. Surprise, surprise. They're really putting the long in long goodbye, but I'm all here for it. Adding four new shows to their run in December, which now solidifies the group as the venue's longest running residency. I'm kind of looking at the list of shows there, and yeah, 68. I'm not sure if that includes the December shows. I feel like it does. 68 shows, so they're in first place. With 53 shows, the Backstreet Boys. That one kind of threw me for a loop. I was pretty sure it was Dead & Co., but no, they're in third place with 48, and then followed up by U2, which that kind of makes sense. You know, they had basically launched the Sphere, but now Eagles just holding on to that number one spot. And yeah, a very, very long goodbye. Stevie Nicks and Tom Petty, they're up next on 99.1.
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0: Z99, there's Soul Asylum, Northern Minnesota's classic rock station. A little bit ago, we were talking about the Eagles extending their residency at the Sphere and expanding his residency at the House of Blues at Mandalay Bay. Oh, it's Santana extending that residency with some new shows in November. Yeah, 8 newly announced shows over 11 days, which, I don't know, that seems pretty close together. I mean, I guess you don't have to worry about the touring, you know, you kind of just hold up at one place, I suppose. But I feel like you need at least a day in between, right, for a little R&R, or at least I would anyway. I mean, for folks that have been touring for, you know, 50 plus years, it's probably no skin off their back. So maybe I should stop complaining. Scorpions next, 99.1.
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11: Here's the latest Bemidji area weather forecast from the Z99 Weather Center.
12: I'm meteorologist Mace Michaels. Partly cloudy and pleasant tonight with a low in the mid-50s. Mostly sunny for tomorrow. A high right around 80 degrees. A chance for showers and storms Friday. High in the low 80s. Heating up through the 80s this weekend. 90s next week.
13: 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Right now it's 78 degrees.
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Z99 Zeppelin wrapping up the show for me on Northern Minnesota's Classic Rock Station. I'm out of here, Zach, signing off. A bidding you adieu, and I'll catch you tomorrow, same place, same time, 3 p.m. on Z99. 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